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2: 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I'ma do everything in my strength.

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2: 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It's kind of funny, but I don't think you have to look no further, because I'm right here.

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And right now, I can't give you what you need, you know?

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If my mother was out there, I'd dedicate this to her tonight.

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Plucked her eyebrows on the way. Shaved her legs and then he was a she. She says, hey babe, take a walk on the wild side. Said, hey honey, take a walk on the wild

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A hustle here and a hustle there. New York City is the place where they said, hey babe, take a walk on the wild side.

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They said, hey, sugar, take a walk on the wild side. 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

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Then I guess she had to crash. 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I said, hey babe, take a walk on the wild side. I said, hey honey, take a walk on the wild side. And the colored girls say, dude.